I've heard people say that too much of anything is not good for you, baby. But I don't know about that. There's many times that we've loved and we've shared love and made love. It doesn't seem to me like it's enough.

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Well, I had a hard day. I'm gonna go on home now and lay. Call my old lady, see if she need anything.

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Told me everybody slide, DJ is spinning, I said my, flash is fast, flash is cool, friends plus the bar, flash ain't no dude. Bye, Freddy, told me everybody slide, DJ is spinning, I said my, flash is fast, flash is cool, friends plus the bar, flash